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1: Oh, come on. Sure I do.
0: Still, no new messages.
1: Why are you judging me?
0: Zero. Zilch. None. 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
1: Come on. 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

0: 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Hot Takes with Tracy Lynn. 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

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But remember, sometimes we need to go back to the songs that made us fall in love with country in the first place. 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
1: Roadwork on the 400 northbound collectors at Highway 7. The right lane is blocked. No access northbound ramp to Langstaff. And then from 88 to before Innisfil Beach Road, two left lanes being worked on. Good start to your drive, though, on the 400. 401 east collectors at Young. Two right lanes. 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I'm Dan Dealey. That's Hot Country traffic.
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0: 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Hot Country traffic.
3: Still moving well south 400, but northbound 400 Collectors Highway 7, we have the right lane blocked with work. And then northbound from 88 to approaching Innisfil Beach Road, two left lanes being worked on. We have a stalled vehicle on the 401 East Express at Leslie, blocking the right lane. Advisors, when things get tough, partnership matters. 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That's Hot Country Traffic.
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1: It's Monday, July 6th. Good morning. 16 in New Market, Aurora. Gas $1.63. I'm Stacey Englehart. Well, it was fun while it lasted. The final whistle sealed Canada's loss against Morocco Saturday in the World Cup knockout round. City said $380 million was spent by three levels of government to host six matches. Toronto hotels said occupancy rates were down in the first 2 weeks. Credit card data showed only a modest boost in spending. A bus taking kids to camp collided with an SUV yesterday, shutting down a portion of Highway 11 just north of Barrie. It was closed for several hours between Line 2 and 3, only partially reopened just after 6. Both drivers have been charged. And many federal public servants start a new work schedule today that will see them on site 4 days a week. Although not all, because there's not enough office space. Most public servants were told to work remotely in March of 2020. Federal unions have fought the government's back-to-office directives. Hot Country Sports. CFL yesterday, the Ticats lost to Winnipeg 14-13. The Blue Jays were blanked by Seattle 4-0. They lost 2-3 in that weekend road series and back to work tonight for a series in San Fran 9-45. In the WNBA, the Toronto Tempo lost to Dallas 89-76. World Cup soccer. Canada was eliminated over the weekend, losing to Morocco 3-0. Yesterday, Norway beat Brazil 2-1. It was England over Mexico 3-2. Today at 3 o'clock, Portugal plays Spain. At 8 tonight, the U.S. plays Belgium. So is soccer fixed? Certainly was this time. A red card was taken away from a player on the U.S. team after a phone call from the U.S. president. Now, the star forward was given a red card, suspended for a game, for stepping on the right ankle of a Bosnian player. But don't you worry, the suspension was lifted, triggering outrage from Belgium's team. And Toronto's Summer McIntosh is the new world record holder in the women's 200-meter butterfly at Canadian trials yesterday. The 19-year-old triple Olympic gold medalist now holds 4 world records. Hot country weather, sunshine today with a humidex of 34. Tonight falls to 14. Tomorrow, like today, sunshine, but a humidex of 35. Right now, it's 16 in New Market, Aurora. I'm Stacey Englehart.
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0: The Reklaws. I grew up on a farm. Good morning, 616. How are you? I'm Tracy Lynn. This is Hot Country Mornings. Good morning. Good morning to Steve and Tony on the text line this morning. You guys are up bright and early. It is Monday. It's going to be another hot day. We'll get to your weather in just a few moments. It's Monday, July 6th. Yes, thank you, everyone, saying welcome back. It was nice to take a few days to just regroup, get your mental health back on track, even though I could have used more than 2 days off to get my mental health back on track. But it was nice to celebrate Canada Day and then take those 2 days into to a weekend. So, you know, every once in a while, you got to do that. We had a disappointing weekend when it comes to Team Canada, unfortunately. Oh, man. And then, it was, I don't even know what happened with the Jays. I kind of like tuned out a little bit, but they were doing good. Then they were doing bad. Then they were doing bad. I don't even know. They're taking us for a ride this season. Just uploaded the newest Hot Takes with Tracy Lynn, brought to you by Points Bank Canada. We're talking about your hard-hitting headlines, your lemon iced tea headlines, and we're talking about the Maple Leafs. Yep, it is July, and we are talking about the Toronto Maple Leafs. It's just in the uploading process. Give it a few minutes. But yeah, we're talking with Scott McKay, and he's giving us an update with the Leafs. And I'm going to tell you, like, I'm feeling very hopeful. And why wouldn't you after you listening to the show? Okay, you know, you guys got to get over there, okay, on all your podcast platforms. So, yeah, we're talking about the Toronto Maple Leafs. Let's see what else. Oh, yes. Got to see the sunrise a few times last week, sitting there with my coffee, and it was a different view because I'm not seeing it from the studio, but it was so nice to just sit there and watch the sun come up. So now I know why you guys are up so early. Not only do you have to go to work, but you like to see the sunrise. Good morning. It's you, me, and country music. It definitely is the perfect way to start the day.
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2: Orange warning remains in effect with the heat today. Some cloud showers, thunder showers, all in the mix. 32 and the humidity up to 40. For tonight, showers and possibly a thunder shower again. Lows of 21. Mix of sun and cloud for your forecast tomorrow. 31 and humidity around 39. Sunday, mix of sun and cloud with highs of 26. And that's the story right across the board for next week. Starting with Monday, a mix of sun and cloud, 24 and up to 26 by Tuesday.
1: Hot Country traffic.
3: Moving well on the 400 southbound. We still have the work on the 400 northbound at 88, two left lanes blocked. Now, if you're 400 southbound toward the 401, some good news at least. East Express past Weston still gone, and same East Express to the 404 DVP. That was blocking the right lane. 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That's Hot Country Traffic.
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0: Good morning, High Country. Who's on the line?
1: Evan.
0: Evan?
1: Yeah.
0: Good morning, Evan. How are you?
1: Good. You?
0: I'm doing really great. What's on your mind this morning?
1: Oh, I was just calling because you were talking about that game last night that I was at.
0: You were at it?
1: Yeah, I was at it. I got season tickets to it all.
0: Okay, so tell us the vibe. I mean, we can only get so much on TV, but you, as the insider, let us know what happened. What was going on?
1: Well, as soon as the play happened there, you could see as he goes down there, he grabbed his ankle right away, and we all knew it was bad as soon as training staff ran out there, and then the crowd of training staff went out. You could just tell them. Then they called the ambulance right away.
0: My heart stopped.
1: Replay of it online there, and you could tell the ankle's fully snapped. It was 90 degrees.
0: Oh, man.

0: talking.
1: He's going to be out for the season.
0: Oh, Bo Levi Mitchell, our guy. He's out. Now, what a game.
1: I
0: mean,
1: both. They posted anything, but it's definitely going to be season ender for him.
0: Yeah, and both
1: the
0: quarterbacks.
1: Defense held good, except for the first play that Winnipeg came back from.
0: Yeah.
1: Other than that, the defense held up good and all that stuff, but offense should not get it moving again.
0: Oh, man, what a game. Both quarterbacks out.
1: Yeah, that was surprising.
0: Oh, man, what a game. Evan, thank you so much for giving us a play-by-play. We were talking about the big game last night with the Blue Bombers and the Ticats, and oh, devastating. But you know what? I will say, when he gave the thumbs up, even though a lot of us, even watching it at home, our life just kind of stopped because you just feel so bad for the player. But still, you knew. You could see on his face. He knows he's out.
1: Yeah, sadly he's out. Hopefully he makes a good, quick recovery in that, but
0: hopefully.
1: I don't know if he'll be back this season.
0: Oh, Bo Levi Mitchell, we are thinking about you. Zach Caleros, we're thinking about you too. Evan, thank you so much for hanging out with us this morning, and we can't wait for another play-by-play update for the next game.
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0: A mix of sun and cloud today. Humidex feeling like 34. Driving along the 400 into Barrie, same thing. Sunny skies. Humidex feeling like 34. Partly cloudy skies overnight. Low of 16. And for Tuesday, a mix of sun and cloud. Humidex feeling like 34 with a clear low of 17. Wednesday, sunny skies. High of 28 with a cloudy low of 19. And we're getting showers on Thursday with a high of 27.
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3: Minor delays on the South 400 as you reach 5th Line to Highway 9, and again as you pass Finch toward the 401, where it's building up on the eastbound side, approaching the 427 and beyond the 400, also affecting the 409 eastbound drive. 401 West, Collectors of White, stall right lane block. 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I'm Dan Dealey. That's Hot Country Traffic.
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4: Good Monday morning, July 6th. It's 16 in Newmarket, Aurora. Welcome back from the weekend. The dollar 70.38 cents U.S. Gas $1.63. I'm Stacey Englehart. World Cup games in Toronto have ended, while Canada's reign has also ended in the knockout round on Saturday. The city said $380 million was spent on the World Cup by three levels of government. While hotels say occupancy rates were down for the first 2 weeks, credit card data shows only a modest boost in spending. A bus taking kids to camp collided with an SUV yesterday, shutting down a portion of Highway 11 just north of Barrie. It was closed for several hours between Line 2 and 3, only partially reopened just after 6. Both drivers have been charged. A new report from Canada's Central Bank comes out later today ahead of next week's interest rate decision. The bank will publish its Business Outlook Survey and Canadian Survey of Consumer Expectations. Side note, Central Bank reports can contain flawed data, incorrect forecasts, or misleading messaging. The reason, according to AI, faulty economic models, outdated stats, or political pressure, aka being told what to say by the government. Hot Country Sports, CFL yesterday. The Ticats lost to Winnipeg 14-13. Jays were blanked by Seattle 4-0. They lost 2 out of 3 in that weekend road series. And they're back to work tonight. They start a series in San Fran 9:45. In the WNBA, Toronto lost to Dallas 89-76. World Cup soccer, Canada eliminated. Yesterday's games included Norway over Brazil 2-1. England edged Mexico 3-2. Getting underway at 3 this afternoon, Portugal plays Spain. Tonight at 8, the U.S. and Belgium. So is soccer fixed? Certainly looks that way. A red card was taken away from a player on the U.S. team after a phone call from the U.S. president. The star forward was suspended for a game for stepping on the ankle of another player. Well, the suspension was lifted, triggering outrage from Belgium's team. Hot country weather, sunshine today with a humidex of 34. Tonight falls to 14. Tomorrow, like today, sunshine, but a humidex of 35. Right now, it's 16 in Newmarket, Aurora. I'm Stacey Englehart.
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0: Brett Kissel, Let Your Horses Run. Good morning. How are you? It is July 6th already. Oh, my goodness. 7:16. It's you, me, and country music. It's the perfect way to start the day. Good morning, Melanie. Good morning, Kevin and Tammy and Rachel, all in for the morning mind bender. We have not got the answer yet. Question was, most people say they only notice this when it's missing. What is it? 1-877-505-3692. You could try to score yourself that morning, the morning mind bender $100 OLG voucher. Most people say they only notice this when it's missing. What is it? 1-877-505-3692. Okay, here's what's trending on a Monday morning. Dove is releasing a line of body washes that smell like ice cream flavors. The ice cream parlor collection is now available, including pistachio gelato, raspberry sorbet, strawberry swirl, and coconut vanilla. The line also has scrubs and antiperspirants and deodorant mist. Do you want to smell like ice cream this summer? 1-877-505-3692. We had other lines of deodorant. Remember the marshmallow, the toasted marshmallow scent that went viral? So do you have a summer scent? Do you have a certain scent that you like to put on in the summer as soon as the weather's warm? I know I'm a vanilla girly, but I haven't been feeling like I want to smell like vanilla because I feel like vanilla is more of like a comfort, cold, winter kind of scent. So I'm kind of intrigued with Dove releasing the line of body washes and deodorant mist that smell like ice cream flavors. I mean, strawberry swirl, coconut vanilla. I've never smelled coconut vanilla together. I'm going to have to try that one. I'm being a vanilla girly. So what is your go-to summer scent? 1-877-505-3692. Love to hear from you guys. It's you, me, and country music. Now that is the perfect way to start the day.
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0: A mix of sun and cloud today. Humidex feeling like 34. Driving along the 400 into Barrie, same thing. Sunny skies. Humidex feeling like 34. Partly cloudy skies overnight. Low of 16. And for Tuesday, a mix of sun and cloud. Humidex feeling like 34 with a clear low of 17. Wednesday, sunny skies. High of 28 with a cloudy low of 19. And we're getting showers on Thursday with a high of 27.
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2: 401 East Express approaching Kennedy, a stalled vehicle blocking the right lane as we're looking really good on the 400 this morning. Just minor delays southbound approaching the 401 where the 401 continues to build up. But again, moving well there, south 404 DVP as well. Finch toward Lawrence off and on delays. During the FIFA World Cup, traffic downtown will be heavy. Skip the stress by taking transit, traveling off peak, and checking routes in advance. A message from the City of Toronto. I'm Dan Dealey. That's Hot Country Traffic.
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0: You have no new messages.
1: Oh, come on. Sure I do.
0: Still, no new messages.
1: Why are you judging me?
0: Zero. Zilch. None. Netta.
1: Come on. 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
1: Hot country weather.
0: A mix of sun and cloud today. Humidex feeling like 34. Driving along the 400 into Barrie, same thing. Sunny skies. Humidex feeling like 34. Partly cloudy skies overnight. Low of 16. And for Tuesday, a mix of sun and cloud. Humidex feeling like 34 with a clear low of 17. Wednesday, sunny skies. High of 28 with a cloudy low of 19. And we're getting showers on Thursday with a high of 27.
1: Hot country traffic.
2: Stalled bus on the 400 northbound past the 401 block in the right lane. Minimal volume delays there. Southbound actually off and on as you head to Vaughan, Teston Road and down toward the 401. Couple of stalls on the 401 eastbound, the express at Keele right lane and then east collector ramp to Kennedy left lane. Now's the time to stock up for your job site at the Home Depot. 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I'm Dan Dealey. That's Hot Country Traffic.
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4: It's Monday, July 6th. Welcome back from the weekend. It's 16 in Newmarket, Aurora. Gas $1.63. I'm Stacey Englehart. Well, Canada is officially out of the World Cup, and there are no more games being played in Toronto. But the U.S. is dealing with a lot of controversy. We'll have those details coming up in sports. A bus taking kids to camp collided with an SUV yesterday, shutting down a portion of Highway 11 just north of Barrie. It was closed for several hours between Line 2 and 3, only partially reopened just after 6. Both drivers have been charged. And ticket resale platforms made millions on reselling World Cup soccer tickets despite the new price cap law in Ontario, so they must be facing fines, right? Nope. StubHub and SeatGeek admitted this week they're not in compliance, yet no fines or charges are listed for either business on the provincial website. Hot Country Sports, CFL yesterday, the Ticats lost to Winnipeg 14-13. The Jays were beaten by Seattle 4-0. They lost 2 out of 3 in that weekend road series and are back to work tonight for a series in San Francisco at 9:45. In the WNBA, the Toronto Tempo lost to Dallas 89-76. World Cup soccer, Canada was eliminated, losing to Morocco Saturday. Yesterday, Norway beat Brazil 2-1. England edged Mexico 3-2. Getting underway this afternoon, Portugal plays Spain at 3, and controversy when the U.S. plays Belgium at 8. So to anyone who claims soccer isn't fixed, somebody has some splaining to do after a red card was taken away from a player on the U.S. team after a phone call from the U.S. president. The star forward was suspended for stomping on the ankle of a Bosnian player. European soccer body UEFA said FIFA crossed a red line, saying the integrity of the game is at stake and the credibility of the competition is undermined. And Toronto's Summer McIntosh is a new world record holder in the women's 200-meter butterfly yesterday at Canadian Trials in Montreal. The 19-year-old triple gold medalist now holds 4 world records. Hot country weather, sunshine today with a humidex of 34. Tonight falls to 14. Tomorrow, like today, sunshine, but a humidex of 35. Right now, it's 16 in Newmarket, Aurora. I'm Stacey Englehart.
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0: Good morning, High Country. Who's on the line?
1: Sam.
0: Sam, how are you?
1: Good. How are you doing?
0: I'm doing great. What's on your mind this morning?
1: I was just calling in for the Brain Buster.
0: Okay, so the morning mind bender. You think you know the answers to this question. Okay, most people say they only notice this when it's missing. What is it?
1: I have two, but I was getting ready for work, so I'm going to say passport.
0: Good answer, but not the correct one.
1: Okay.
0: Oh, I know. Sorry. This one is a hard one this morning.
1: All right.
0: Okay. Well, Sam, are you off to work right now?
1: Yes.
0: Oh, how are the roads out there?
1: Pretty clear.
0: Pretty clear?
1: Not bad.
0: You know, that's why we got to love this time of year. A lot of people are on vacation and they're not commuting. They're not on the roads.
1: Yes.
0: I know.
1: There's a silver lining to it.
0: There is. Well, Sam, thanks for hanging out with us. Thanks for hanging out with High Country. And hey, by the way, it was great hearing your voice.
1: Oh, okay. Thank you.
0: Have a wonderful day.
1: You as well. Take care.
0: Thank you. Bye.
1: Bye.
0: Oh, the morning mind bender is a hard one today. Most people say they only notice this when it's missing. What is it? Guaranteed you're going to be looking for this today. And you probably have over the last couple of days because it's so hot. 1-877-505-3692. We got your $100 OLG voucher up for grabs. It's so great to be back in the hot seat. Great to have your morning mind bender back. And thanks to Cody for hanging out with you guys last week for a couple of days. Oh, man, we're going to get to weather in just a few seconds. It's looking hot, another hot week. So if you're off, you're going to have some great weather. And yes, we're going to see some of that wet stuff. But remember, our gardens need it. The lawn needs it. It's always good to get a little bit of rain in the forecast. It's you, me, and country music. It's the perfect way to start the day.
2: Hot country weather.
0: A mix of sun and cloud today. Humidex feeling like 34. Driving along the 400 into Barrie, same thing. Sunny skies. Humidex feeling like 34. Partly cloudy skies overnight. Low of 16. And for Tuesday, a mix of sun and cloud. Humidex feeling like 34 with a clear low of 17. Wednesday, sunny skies. High of 28 with a cloudy low of 19. And we're getting showers on Thursday with a high of 27.
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3: Well, off and on delays continue south 400 as you pass Teston Road to Highway 7. And again, as you pass Finch to the 401, the south 404 DVP jam up start now at Finch down toward Don Mills. With the 401, we're looking at a crash west collectors at Brimley. That's blocking three right lanes. 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I'm Dan Dealey. That's Hot Country Traffic.
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0: Josh Stump with Nobody Roads. Good morning, 8:40. How are you? Happy Monday. It's July 6th. It's going to be another hot week out there. We're going to get to your weather in just a few moments. If you're celebrating a birthday, well, happy birthday to you. You're celebrating with Kevin Hart, 50 Cent, Sly, Stallone, the Dalai Lama, Burt Ward, also known as Robin in the television series Batman. Yeah, it's a great day if you're celebrating an anniversary. Well, happy anniversary to you. I'm Tracy Lynn. We're so glad that you're hanging out with us right here and starting your day with Hot Country Mornings. Let's see, what is today? It's the 187th day of the year, 178 days remaining until the end of the year. And today is International Kissing Day. I'll leave that one alone. We all know my view on kissing. National Wedgie Day and Fried Chicken Day. 63 days left until Labor Day. Oh, I know. Had to give you that reminder. 63 days until Labor Day. So make sure you enjoy every day of the summer, okay? Every day. On this date in 1978, country singer Tammy Wynette marries record producer George Ritchie. And on this date, 1994, Forrest Gump opened up in theaters. And on this date in 2009, Charles Kelly from Lady A marries Nashville publicist Casey in the Bahamas. And on this date in 2023, Facebook founder Mark Zuckerberg launched a rival app to Twitter called Threads. Over 30 million people joined the app. Wow, it's a lot of people. 1-877-505-3692. Are you guys using Threads? I don't know. I have not joined Threads yet. I wasn't sure about it. I got so many apps, so many social apps that it's like kind of hard to like update them every day, multiple times a day. I'm trying to. You can let us know what your favorite social app is. 1-877-505-3692. Good morning, guys. Coffee, cheers. It's you, me, and country music. It definitely is the perfect way to start the day.
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0: A mix of sun and cloud today. Humidex feeling like 34. Driving along the 400 into Barrie, same thing. Sunny skies. Humidex feeling like 34. Partly cloudy skies overnight. Low of 16. And for Tuesday, a mix of sun and cloud. Humidex feeling like 34 with a clear low of 17. Wednesday, sunny skies. High of 28 with a cloudy low of 19. And we're getting showers on Thursday with a high of 27.
1: Hot country traffic.
2: Well, some slowdowns on the South 400 as you pass Finch. Part of that, we have a stall on the 401 West Express past 400 that's blocking the right lane. But it's solid now both directions on the 404 DVP. Southbound starts as you approach Finch toward Don Mills and northbound approaching Eglinton up to York Mills. During the FIFA World Cup, traffic downtown will be heavy. Skip the stress by taking transit, traveling off peak, and checking routes in advance. A message from the City of Toronto. I'm Dan Dealey. That's Hot Country Traffic.
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0: 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We're talking Buffalo Bills plus Rams quarterback Matthew Stafford says retirement will be a year-to-year decision. 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

We're so glad that you're starting your day with us here on High Country Mornings with me, Tracy Lynn. Sunny skies today. Humidex feeling like 34. I know you guys are still like scratching your head about our morning mind bender, but yeah, most people say they only notice this when it's missing. What is it? Ice cubes. I know. Well, we'll try again tomorrow. I'll make it a little bit more easier tomorrow. I know it is summer vacation. We're all on summer mind frames. We'll find a nice easy one for you for tomorrow. Make sure you stop by hotcountry885.ca. 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Just say, hey, play Hot Country 88.5. I'm Tracy Lynn. We hope you're having a good start to your Monday.

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Make sure you check in on the text line. Let us know how your morning's going. 1-877-505-3692. We'd love to hear from you.

If you're like me and you're trying to fight these sugar cravings, I mean, it is the season of ice cream and so many sweet treats. Here's a tip for you. We talked about it earlier in the morning show, but we're going to talk about it again. They say put something pink on, whether it's a pink shirt, sweater, or even pink socks. According to the University of Oxford, our brain associates the color pink with sweetness, from cotton candy to bubble gum to pink frosting. And seeing the color gives us the similar effect as to consuming sugar, okay? So we feel sweeter. Pink increases our feel-good hormones and also makes us feel more energized, which blocks our sugar cravings. And in studies, even consuming something pink, like pink-colored water, gave us increased feelings of pleasure. And I'm going to try this because I'll tell you, oh, ice cream and all those sweet treats, they're getting to me. They're getting to me. And they say that even if you have that pink water, you can go faster and farther on a treadmill as well if you're drinking it. So, hey, while all shades of pink will still work to some degree, a saturated Barbie pink works best and cuts sugar cravings significantly. So there you go. There's a tip to start your week off on Monday. I'm Tracy Lynn, and we're so glad you're hanging out with us on Hot Country 88.5.

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9: If you see me in the morning, I tell you it's important to understand I'm just a little

Well, that's it for me. TL is out. Enjoy your workday playlist. And of course, Ryan, this afternoon, we'll get you all the way back home. Maybe you're off this week. You're just doing a little backyard vacation. Well, make sure you have it loud. Crank us up. High Country 88.5. That's it for me. So yeah, we'll see you tomorrow morning. All the fun starting back up at 6 a.m. I'm Tracy Lynn, and this is High Country 88.5.

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2: A mix of sun and cloud today. Humidex feeling like 34. Driving along the 400 into Barrie, same thing. Sunny skies. Humidex feeling like 34. Partly cloudy skies overnight. Low of 16. And for Tuesday, a mix of sun and cloud. Humidex feeling like 34 with a clear low of 17. Wednesday, sunny skies. High of 28 with a cloudy low of 19. And we're getting showers on Thursday with a high of 27.
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3: Hey, it's Dana here, your guide to all of the hottest country concerts coming up this summer. On July 10th, Little Big Town will be taking you to their Little White Church in Niagara Falls to perform at OLG Stage. July 16th is going to be wild. We've got the incredible Ella Langley coming to TD Coliseum in Hamilton. On the same day, Tim McGraw will be hanging out in Toronto at RBC Amphitheater. Or if you'd prefer more festival vibes, you can go to Lindsay for the first day of the North of Nowhere Music Festival. This year's headliners are Dallas Smith, Gloria Sons, The Practically Hip, Tim Hicks, and more. August is going to be awesome for concerts too. August 6th, you can catch the amazing Chris Stapleton with Alan Stone and Zach Top at Rogers Stadium in Toronto. And Boots and Hearts is happening at Burles Creek August 7th to 9th, featuring The Chicks, Jonas Brothers, Rascal Flatts, and more. Finally, Cameron Whitcomb will be performing an intimate set at History Toronto on August 14th. 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
3: A mix of sun and cloud today. Humidex feeling like 34. Driving along the 400 into Barrie, same thing. Sunny skies. Humidex feeling like 34. Partly cloudy skies overnight. Low of 16. And for Tuesday, a mix of sun and cloud. Humidex feeling like 34 with a clear low of 17. Wednesday, sunny skies. High of 28 with a cloudy low of 19. And we're getting showers on Thursday with a high of 27.
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3: A mix of sun and cloud today. Humidex feeling like 34. Driving along the 400 into Barrie, same thing. Sunny skies. Humidex feeling like 34. Partly cloudy skies overnight. Low of 16. And for Tuesday, a mix of sun and cloud. Humidex feeling like 34 with a clear low of 17. Wednesday, sunny skies. High of 28 with a cloudy low of 19. And we're getting showers on Thursday with a high of 27.
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10: I was all but 22, I think, at the time. 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
3: A mix of sun and cloud today. Humidex feeling like 34. Driving along the 400 into Barrie, same thing. Sunny skies. Humidex feeling like 34. Partly cloudy skies overnight. Low of 16. And for Tuesday, a mix of sun and cloud. Humidex feeling like 34 with a clear low of 17. Wednesday, sunny skies. High of 28 with a cloudy low of 19. And we're getting showers on Thursday with a high of 27.
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Keith Urban, a long, hot summer, Hot Country Radio. Well, it definitely won't be a long, hot summer. It has been hot, but it won't be long. It's already July 6th. It just feels like summer just started. How is it almost halfway over? Here's Ella Langley, Be Her, Hot Country Radio.

0: the John Party and Boots Off on Hot Country Radio. I'm Ryan. Thanks so much for having me on this afternoon. You may have seen the news over the weekend. Unfortunately, John Party and his wife, Summer, filed for divorce after 5 years of marriage. They released a joint statement saying that their two young daughters remain their absolute highest priority. John even mentions that he's going to be finishing out his Honky Tonk Hollywood tour, but he's going to take a step back from social media to kind of focus on this, on his family during this tough time. Insiders apparently are saying that they quietly separated before Christmas just last year. They tried their best to work things out, but in May, Summer officially filed for divorce. So you got to let... Yeah. You got to send some love to John and Summer and their little girls right now. You know, we just heard about Jelly Roll and Bunny XO divorcing, and it's never good to hear that. You know, it's just so heartbreaking to see families split up like that.
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Country 88.5. It's Ryan coming up just after 3 o'clock. We're going to play a round of Pond or Not for tickets to see Tim McGraw on his Pawn Shop Guitar Tour at the RBC Amphitheater on July 16th, plus a chance to win a VIP lounge experience at the RBC Amphitheater as well. So what's going to happen? I'm going to tell you an item. I'm going to give you a backstory, and you got to let me know if you think that that item has ever been pawned or not. Now, I have dug deep into the internet of some weird pawned items. I've even created a few of my own. And you got to figure out, well, that story doesn't sound believable, Ryan. I don't think it's pawned. Or do you think it's just so crazy and kooky that it could ever be pawned? Specifically in Las Vegas. I feel like everything gets pawned in Las Vegas. Coming up just after 3 o'clock, listen for that cute text and that item for your chance to win Tim McGraw tickets. Man.

Sure, here at Hot Country, we play the latest. But remember, sometimes we need to go back to the songs that made us fall in love with country in the first place. Like this one.

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1: Now, I know a lot of people on social media were still pretty frustrated knowing that Taylor Swift and Travis Kelce shut down part of New York City during their July 4th weekend for their wedding, but they are making headlines in a great way, okay? They reportedly donated $26 million to charities across the U.S. supporting food banks, education programs, and organizations in cities that mean a lot to them, like Nashville and Kansas City, New York, L.A., and it's all being done in honor of their wedding. And honestly, it's a pretty powerful way to celebrate turning a personal milestone into something that helps a whole lot of people. And I think that's how you celebrate that moment. You know, they didn't really make it, even though that celebration was about them, they didn't make the outcome about them. They made it bigger than themselves, and they made an impact that's going to stick a lot longer than all of these headlines will. So I think that's pretty incredible of them to do something like that, and just proves that most people are good.
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3: Duck, if you name this song right here, your boys, they gonna be laughing so hard. 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
2: Carrie Underwood does not make $1 million a week for singing the Sunday Night Football theme song. Her actual salary for the song still remains unknown. And Eric Church says that marriage is about loving someone even with all their imperfections. He's quoted as saying, true love to me is when you love a person in spite of all their imperfections. And hey, I have a lot of them, so I

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Complete a Favor on Hot Country Radio. It's Ryan, and thanks so much for having me on this afternoon. Bunny XO has some big plans for her life post-Jelly Roll marriage. She posted on social media that she's going to be attending Arizona State University. She took a screenshot of her school's acceptance message, and she said,

Dr. XO loading. No word if she's actually planning on studying some sort of medicine or becoming a doctor in that way. But, you know, shout out to her. That's a different glow up after a divorce or a breakup. Usually a lot of people just get fit and tanned. And Bunny XO is just like, I'm going to get a degree.

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0: say so. Another Hot Country winner.
1: Hello?
2: Nancy, it's Ryan. How are you?
1: Not bad, yourself?
2: Doing fantastic. Thanks. You got the correct answer, girl.
1: Oh, perfect.
2: Yeah, how about that? So that vampire kit, the vampire slaying kit was actually sold on an episode of Pawn Stars. And they actually sold it, or the pawn shop bought it for $16,000. They later sold it for $25,000. So that definitely was a pawned item. Yeah. Who knew?
1: You never know when you need one of those kits.
2: Yeah, right. Just laying around the house, you know what I mean?
1: That's right.
2: Nancy, congratulations. Not only have you won two tickets to see Tim McGraw on his Pawn Shop guitar tour, and perfect. Then just be paying attention, because on Friday I could be calling you and actually letting you know that you won the VIP experience as well, okay?
1: Sounds good to me.
2: Cheers, Nancy. Have a great one, okay?
1: You too. Thank you.
2: Thanks. Bye-bye. Well, there she goes. There goes Nancy. Yeah, it's just like that. Tomorrow afternoon after 3 o'clock, I'm going to give you another item. I'm going to give you a little backstory, and you just got to guess if it's ever been pawned or not for your chance to win Tim McGraw Pawn Shop Guitar Tour tickets.
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3: Good afternoon. Still northbound on the 400 at Port Severn Road. Construction set up in the left lane as well. The northbound ramp to Port Severn closed. Port Severn on ramp to the north 400 also closed. Northbound 400 ramp to Highway 12 also closed down. That is for construction. 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I'm Jennifer Young. That's Hot Country Traffic.
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And the Langley Morgan Wallen and I Can't Love You Anymore. Hot Country 88.5. They got themselves their first number one as a duet this past weekend on the Hot Country Countdown, brought to you by the Fireplace Stop and hosted by our very own Tracy Lynn. It's kind of funny to think that Ella Langley and Be Her was number one. Number two was Ella Langley and Morgan Wallen, and then they just switched. So Ella Langley's always commanding the top of the charts these days.

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0: 400 into Barrie. Same thing. Sunny skies. Humidex feeling like 34. Partly cloudy skies overnight. Low of 16. And for Tuesday, a mix of sun and cloud. Humidex feeling like 34 with a clear low of 17. Wednesday, sunny skies. High of 28 with a cloudy low of 19. And we're getting showers on Thursday with a high of 27.
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2: Northbound on Highway 11 at Highway 93, maintenance crews continue to work in the right lane. Also, northbound 400 ramp at Highway 12, construction setup delaying the traffic. Also, northbound on the 400 at Port Severn Road, a construction setup in the left lane. Advisors, when things get tough, partnership matters. 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That's Hot Country Traffic.
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0: John Mayer, Phone Keys Wallet, High Country Radio. I'm Ryan. Thanks so much for having me on. If you look a little closely right now in the world that we're living in, there's a massive shift where people are really wanting physical things. Like, it's becoming more appealing. People are even waking up to the idea that we have so many photos, but they're on our phone. We don't have those physical memories in front of us. They're just on our phone. And God forbid our phone dies or, you know, we lose it. There it goes. All those memories gone. And that's why there's a huge shift right now where printing photo albums, ticket stubs, and even handmade scrapbooks are becoming huge. I'm noticing Facebook pages, Instagram, and TikTok reels where people are like, this is how you scrapbook. Here's a cool way to scrapbook. It's just incredible. I like this idea. I like this shift because we're shifting beyond our phone screens now. You know, even this past weekend, my wife and I went to the library and we got library cards. The last time I had a library card was when I was in high school and I maybe checked out one or two books. That was about it. But this past weekend, we took her daughter. We all got physical books. We read them over the weekend. It was so much fun. You know, my wife's got a sewing machine now too. Like these are the exact kinds of traditions that I think a lot of us forget to hold on to. You know, it feels so good to actually use your hands and your brains instead of just letting every single part of our daily lives just become so completely automated and automatic from AI or anything else for that matter.
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3: is filling in on the northbound 400 through Highway 7, bunching up again through Highway 9. Not too bad in towards Barrie, but a couple of construction areas northbound on the 400 at Port Severn Road. Left lane closed for construction. The on and off ramps through Port Severn to the northbound 400 also closed. Still have a collision on the westbound 401 in the express lanes past Yonge Street. Left lane is blocked. Advisors, when things get tough, partnership matters. 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I'm Jennifer Young. That's Hot Country Traffic.
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Dallas Smith, Alexander Kay, How Do You Miss Me? Hot Country 88.5. A quick little beach update for you if you're heading around the Simcoe County, Muskoka, Kawarth Lakes. I know this week the weather is going to be fantastic. A little bit of sunshine, a little bit of warmth, which is kind of nice to be able to be at the lake. But just to give you an FYI, several spots are currently under a swimming advisory, including areas in Wasaga Beach, Midland, and Muskoka Lakes. That means that bacteria levels are a little higher than normal. So there's a greater risk of, you know, minor infections, stomach issues if you end up getting the water in your stomach, if you swallow it. Hopefully keep your mouth closed if you go underwater. It's not a full closure, but health officials do recommend avoiding putting your head underwater or swallowing it. Halliburton beaches are actually still considered low risk, which is great. But just to give you a heads up before you decide to go swimming.

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1: Hot country weather.
2: A mix of sun and cloud today. Humidex feeling like 34. Driving along the 400 into Barrie, same thing. Sunny skies. Humidex feeling like 34. Partly cloudy skies overnight. Low of 16. And for Tuesday, a mix of sun and cloud. Humidex feeling like 34 with a clear low of 17. Wednesday, sunny skies. High of 28 with a cloudy low of 19. And we're getting showers on Thursday with a high of 27.
1: Yeah. 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Traffic.
2: Northbound on the 400, some volume delays up towards Highway 7 and Langstaff. Slows down again approaching Highway 9 in towards Barrie. No recent collisions. Still have a construction set up northbound 400 ramp to Highway 12. That ramp has been closed. Also northbound Highway 11 at Highway 93. Maintenance crews are working in the right lane. During the FIFA World Cup, traffic downtown will be heavy. Skip the stress by taking transit, traveling off-peak, and checking routes in advance. A message from the City of Toronto. I'm Jennifer Young. That's Hot Country Traffic.
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9: Hey, it's Dana here, your guide to all of the hottest country concerts coming up this summer. On July 10th, Little Big Town will be taking you to their Little White Church in Niagara Falls to perform at OLG Stage. July 16th is going to be wild. We've got the incredible Ella Langley coming to TD Coliseum in Hamilton. On the same day, Tim McGraw will be hanging out in Toronto at RBC Amphitheater. Or if you'd prefer more festival vibes, you can go to Lindsay for the first day of the North of Nowhere Music Festival. This year's headliners are Dallas Smith, Glorious Sons, The Practically Hip, Tim Hicks, and more. August is going to be awesome for concerts too. August 6th, you can catch the amazing Chris Stapleton with Alan Stone and Zach Top at Rogers Stadium in Toronto. And Boots and Hearts is happening at Burles Creek August 7th to 9th, featuring The Chicks, Jonas Brothers, Rascal Flatts, and more. Finally, Cameron Whitcomb will be performing an intimate set at History Toronto on August 14th. 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
1: My name is Julie. I just want to say thank you, Hot Country 88.5. 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
1: Haven't yet had a clear on a construction setup northbound on Highway 11 at Highway 93. The right lane was closed off. Northbound on the 400 at Port Severn Road, construction in the left lane. The northbound 400 ramp to Port Severn was closed, and Port Severn on ramp to the north 400 also closed. Advisors, when things get tough, partnership matters. 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I'm Jennifer Young. 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

today is National Fried Chicken Day. I went online and I wanted to find who has the best fried chicken from the GTA and beyond. Okay. And I found the what appears to be the top three favorites based off reviews. Just this is not me saying these things. This is just it. Okay. So if you're hanging around Newmarket, apparently Honey Benny is a spot. Up in Barrie is Juicy Birds on Juicy Birds, which is great. It's a great name. On Ann Street there. And in Vaughn, Honestly Good Chicken Fingers. Apparently, is it near or in Vaughn Mills? Apparently, that's the spot to be as well. Listen, you can fight me on it if you want. Text me at 1-877-505-3692. I'm just letting you know, I am not saying that these are my favorite spots. This is just what I'm looking online as the top three spots when it comes to fried chicken on National Fried Chicken Day in the GTA and beyond, y'all.

0: all had those moments. Bad ideas, worse decisions, the stories you probably shouldn't tell. But we're gonna anyway.
1: But what was I thinking?
0: This is What Was I Thinking? Let's relive the regret.
2: Yeah, so a man out of Maryland just learned a massive instant lesson in karma after trying to pull off a robbery while also getting his car stolen. So Jalen Goodard actually called the cops himself to report that his car had been stolen. And officers were taking the report. A few other officers were actually nearby at a break-in at a cell phone store. And it was across the street. So cops walked over and they're like, oh, there's like a bunch of blood on the ground and there's shattered glass. Somebody must have cut themselves. And then they looked back at Jalen Goodard and they're like, oh, you got blood and oh, you got a cut as well. Interesting. And then he ended up confessing to the fact that, yeah, he was trying to break into that store. But it's ironic to think that he called the cops pretty much on himself. You know, somebody stole his car, his getaway car. It's just immediate reality check and karma slapped him across the face on this one.
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3: A mix of sun and cloud today. Humidex feeling like 34. Driving along the 400 into Barrie, same thing. Sunny skies. Humidex feeling like 34. Partly cloudy skies overnight. Low of 16. And for Tuesday, a mix of sun and cloud. Humidex feeling like 34 with a clear low of 17. Wednesday, sunny skies. High of 28 with a cloudy low of 19. And we're getting showers on Thursday with a high of 27.
0: 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Traffic.
4: Southbound on Highway 10 at Old Baseline. Construction crews now working in the right lane. Northbound 400 ramp to Highway 12 still closed for construction. The Highway 12 ramp to the North 400 also closed down for repairs. Northbound Highway 11 at Highway 93 still maintenance crews are working in the right lane. During the FIFA World Cup, traffic downtown will be heavy. Skip the stress by taking transit, traveling off-peak and checking routes in advance. A message from the City of Toronto. I'm Jennifer Young. That's Hot Country Traffic.
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Molly Green. Think Is You Drunk on Hot Country Radio. I'm Ryan, and you could have been doing anything in the world on your Monday afternoon, but you are here with me. I'm so grateful. Have a great night. Keep safe. Keep smiling, y'all.

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1: Still in excellent shape through Barrie on the 400, even the 400 extension, Highway 11, all the way up and towards Orillia. Despite the construction setup still, northbound Highway 11 at Highway 93, maintenance crews last check in the right lane. As well, northbound 400 through Port Severn Road, left lane was closed for construction. Advisors, when things get tough, partnership matters. 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I'm Jennifer Young. That's Hot Country Traffic.
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3: Jelly Roll's ex-wife Bunny XO has allegedly caught the eyes of Keith Urban. Sources saying that Keith and Bunny have mutual friends, and he's always said that she's an incredibly sexy lady with the heart of gold, and he wants somebody who's rich in life experiences with a bit of a wild side, and Bunny thinks that he's really cool and he's a sexy dude, so this one will be interesting. And speaking of Bunny XO, she recently got into Arizona State University. She teased Dr. XO might be loading, and John Party and his wife Summer are divorcing after 5.5 years of marriage. They share two daughters named Presley and Sienna. Now, Summer filed for papers in May, and John was served on May 13th. And Kane Brown recently said in an interview that he loves hanging out with KC Chiefs quarterback Patrick Mahomes. He said he's a pretty cool dude, and it's pretty cool that they get to do some normal stuff and just hang out. And that's the Lowdown.
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3: Southbound on the 404 at Finch, there's a broken down vehicle. The two left lanes are still blocked. North 400 is improved all the way up towards Highway 9 into Barrie. Not aware of any recent trouble spots. Yonge Street north of Elgin Mills had crews on scene for a crash. During the FIFA World Cup, traffic downtown will be heavy. Skip the stress by taking transit, traveling off-peak, and checking routes in advance. A message from the City of Toronto. I'm Jennifer Young. That's Hot Country Traffic.
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4: 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Brett Kissel, the Side You've Never Seen tour, Sunday, March 23rd, starting at 8 p.m.
5: 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Is this finally the Toronto Maple Leafs' time? 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